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The south side. The dark side. South of the freeway, them Logan kids used to hang out in that trashed out Rooster and Rib.

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6: 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First away is Pain in the Neck, followed by What a Bore. Then comes Who Cares What the Quinella Pays. 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

Hello and welcome to In a Neon Catering Van on 93.7 Edge FM, Bega Community Radio on Jiringanj Land. And I have to say, the van is groaning with reasons to celebrate, including a sprinkling of birthdays. So keep your party hats and hooters close and stay tuned, because there are two tickets to a Four Winds concert tomorrow starting at 2 p.m. called Women Who Dared, featuring all female composers performed by the Streeton Trio. As I said, it begins at 2 with the bar opening at 12:30. Back to Pee Wee.

that was Pee Wee King with Flying Home, because this week is Aviation Week. But look, over today in China, it's Bao Day, B-A-O, celebrating their steamed bun, known for its soft, fluffy texture and delicious fillings. But first, we're going to hear a little bit more aviation with the Fearless Flyers and some traditional Chinese music after that help the Chinese celebrate their buns. So here's the Fearless Flyers with Flying Direct.

oops, an abrupt ending there. That was called A Horse Race by the Chinese Music Ensemble to help the Chinese celebrate their steamed buns on Bao Day. Anyway, let's move on. I have a dedication, actually, and it's for Will in North Albury. And I got it wrong and played this song a couple of weeks ago. But here's a different version of it, Will. Welcome back. It is Peggy Lee with Heart.

That was Louis Prima and Wingy Minone with Let's Spill the Beans, because today is Never Been Better Day. And it has nothing to do with edible beans, but it's actually a birthday, and it's the birthday of Bean, the therapy golden retriever, and honouring all the other wonderful therapy dogs. So happy birthday, Bean, and I think that deserves a competition. But it's going to be with the edible variety of bean. So if you'd like to play this competition, which is bean or song, you can play for two free tickets to the Four Winds concert tomorrow at 2 p.m. Please call Edge FM hotline on 6492 4202, or you can send me a text. So bean or song, here we go. We've got Fat Goose or Boom Boom. One's a song and one's a bean. And don't forget, 6492 4202. Here's some thinking music right now.

Well, that thinking music was brought to you by Sotiria Belou, and that was Zekine Mia Sarapula. And she's a Greek, rebetiko singer, and that's a style of an old style of urban folk music. Anyway, it's her birthday. Let's say happy birthday to Sotiria, because she was born today in 1921. Now, back to our competition. I have one winner, but and it's Iko, congratulations, but you don't live locally. So you will get a signed bean in the post, but I'll be opening the lines again for those tickets. Okay, let's move on to the fact that, oh, here's the answer. Boom Boom was the song. And the fat goose is a lovely plump bean, heirloom bean. Okay, well, let's move on. Let's play Boom Boom, the song, not the bean.

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And it's his birthday today. John Lee Hooker was born in 1917. Big happy birthday, John Lee. And look, if you haven't already, pop your party hats on and get those hooters out for these next two birthdays. Heavyweights. We have French Impressionist composer Claude Debussy, born today in 1862, and controversial pioneer of contemporary classical and electronic music, composer Karlheinz Stockhausen, born today in 1928. Now, here they are in chronological order. Dance of the Profane, for harp and orchestra by Debussy, and then some Stockhausen.

That was Karlheinz Stockhausen with Tierkreis, the first movement. And before that, we heard Debussy with The Dance Profane for the Dancers for Harp and Orchestra. Happy birthday, boys. Love your work. Okay, now I really think it is time for a wheel spin. So I'm going to play some... Oh, no, I'm going to spin it first, aren't I? Yes. Okay, let's go over to the Wheel of Musical Destiny. Ooh, interesting. Okay, the Wheel of Destiny, Musical Destiny, has landed on mistakes. So while I think up some music to play for that theme, I'm going to play you, I'm sure you've still got your hats on and everything and your hooters out, so we'll play one birthday for some thinking music and then we'll go to our sponsors. So the thinking music today is Debbie Peterson. It's your birthday today. You were born in, but you know this already, 1962, and Debbie's the drummer with the Bangles. So let's hear Walk Like an Egyptian. And I just want to say one thing, that because the tickets didn't go to a winner, we're just going to just open up the line if you'd like to ring in at any time while something's playing for these two tickets to Four Winds Concert tomorrow. Okay, let's hear Walk Like an Egyptian, the Bangles.

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3: 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And we have spun the wheel and it has landed on mistakes. So our first two mistakes are birthdays. First up, we've got Roscoe Shelton, who is an American blues and R&B singer, born today, 1931, and Jennifer Castellano, who's an American pianist and composer, born in 1981. So Roscoe's going to play for us I Was Wrong, Played With Love. And then after that, Jennifer Castellano has got for us Conflicting Colours. That's a mistake. Orange and pink. However, they're quite nice together. Anyway, here we go. I Was Wrong, Played With Love.

That was Conflicting Colours, Orange and Pink by Jennifer Castellano, and I Was Wrong by Roscoe Shelton. Happy birthday, you two. So our next mistake song is called A Profound Gas by Henry Mancini, and then after him we have Too Bad, Spider John Corner. Here's A Profound Gas.

That was Spider John Corner with Too Bad. We have one more mistake song, and it's, well, it sounds like a bit of a mistake. It's called Poo Poo Hino Hino, Arthur Lyman.

That's what's Poo Poo, He Knew, He Knew, or He Know, He Know, Arthur Lyman. And that's the end of our wheel spin category on mistakes. But I do have a diary entry for you. This month is National Fishing Month. And to spur you along for that and inspire you, here's Bert Camfort with Sailfish, But Not Today.

That was King Crimson with Cat Food for National Fishing Month. Actually, it sounded like the cat was actually walking on the piano. Okay, look, the show is nearing the end, and I'd like to thank you wonderful listeners for tuning in, and thanks to our wonderful sponsors. You both support us so much. Luncheon will be back on September the 5th, Saturday at midday, and if you'd like to join me for a cocktail, I'll be back on Monday, August the 31st at 6:15-ish p.m. Now it's time for you to sit back and relax with your party hooters on and your hooters out, party hats on, sorry, you can wear them on your head, anything goes, and your hooters out to listen to a bit more Debussy on his birthday, and it's La Demoiselle et You. You've got about 3.5 minutes to relax, and then you're up again with Hobo Blues by John Lee Hooker. Happy birthday to both of those fellas. Here we go. A bit of Debussy first.

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Music, good afternoon and welcome to your Saturday. You have made it, congratulations. If there's a song out there that you'd like to listen to, by all means, you can call us and speak to the phone booth lady. Yep, she's standing by to take your call. Actually, she's sitting down waiting for your call, not standing by. She's sitting by, phone call we should say. 02-4625-2768. You can also lodge it via the Sounds of MacArthur's social media channels, as we use their studios each and every week in the beautiful Campbelltown RSL. And yeah, so that's how you reach us. And thank you to all the community stations that take the link each and every single week, because they make it possible to reach your location wherever you're picking this show up from. We've got you Somebody Knocks shortly. And remember that classic song called Party Doll? Yeah, well, that's on your radio shortly. Also some Brian Poole and the Tremolos. But kickstarting today's show off is a song that was written by Neil Sedaka, sung by Brian Hyland, and it's titled Run, Run, Look and See. And it sounds a summer like this on your Saturday afternoon. This is The Rock Revival.

You broke my heart, 'cause I couldn't dance. You didn't even want me around. But now I'm back to let you know that I can really shake 'em down.

This is Peter Andre on your Saturday afternoon and Mysterious Girl. TJ here. If you'd like to make a request, we do have some room on our playlist. Let me have a look for you. Yeah, we do. Yeah, we do have some room. 02-462-52768 is the number to call. If you dare to speak to the phone booth lady, she'll lovely have a chat with you and note down them requests that you'd like to listen to. Feel free. Don't be shy. She does not bite at all. Or you can talk to us on social media, and we fly under the Sounds of McCuffers social media channels, Instagram or Facebook. Andy at Bigum, he has requested some good songs this afternoon. One Slimpy Red, Holding Back the Years. That's a good song. I haven't heard that one for a while. Also, we have got Agnes at Rossmore, who has requested the Beach Boys and the Diamonds. Also, Buddy Holly has been requested, and some Bobby Rydell and Apollo. Great stuff. Even Dean Martin for you, Cole. And speaking of Cole, let's start his request off right now here at The Rock Revival.

Martin, a room full of roses. Wouldn't every woman like that? You are listening to the Rocket Revival on your Saturday afternoon. That was for you, Cole. Thank you so much for your phone call. Joanna Brookvale, your songs are coming up in a moment. But right now, over to Reesby to say hello to Tony. And he has requested some Bobby Vinton and the Platters. And here's some classic Bobby Vinton now and a song called Blue Velvet on your Saturday afternoon. This is The Rock Revival.

0: And that's a classic I haven't heard for a long time. Paul Davis and 65 at Love Affair. You are listening to The Rock Revival. We play the music that gets you moving around, the music you can sing along to, the music you can relax to. No, we don't play nothing that you could sleep to because we keep you awake too long. So that's at the picture. But we play everything else, though, to do everything else. You are listening to The Rock Revival on your Saturday afternoon. Got to say hello to Graham. How you going, Graham? Hope you're going okay. And Graham has requested a classic from Bryan Adams, Have You Ever Really Loved a Woman? And that will be on the radio almost likely after 2 o'clock now by looking at the time. So it'll be probably the first song after the 2 o'clock news, Graham, the way it's looking at this point in time. But on your radio next, though, we are going to be going into time like we like over to 1970 and a song off that album, On the Waters. And it's a song that peaked at number one on the Billboard Hot 100, if that's any use to you. 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

dancing along, singing to the great music. You are listening to The Rock Revival. Agnes, thank you so much for your request. And also Denny at Ross Moore. Some great stuff and a whole pile of great stuff, because each and every week the listeners out there, yeah, you guys and girls, make this show possible, playing or giving us your request and we play it for you. And the good thing is we get a different variety each and every single week, which is absolutely great to see. Terry Brownlow Hill has requested some ZZ Top's and that song called Legs, and we'll get that on the radio shortly. And but first is first, we got to go over to Kings Park, I believe. No, we don't go to one before that. Borka Mills, and we can say hello to Marty and his mate over at Kings Park, Ash. And they both requested some songs, and we're going to get them on the radio right now, just before the news at 2.

You are listening to The Rock Revival on your Saturday afternoon through Edge FM down there around the Bega territory. We say hello to Andy. Great song, Andy. And you also have requested this particular one, which done good on the music charts, from Simply Red. And this is Holding Back the Years. Colleen and John, your song's on your radio straight after this one. And also you, Terry, at Brownlow Hill. You are listening to The Rock Revival. This is your Saturday afternoon. Welcome to the show.

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There's ZZ Tops and that song called Legs. You are listening to The Rock Revival on your Saturday afternoon. We play you the best of the 50s, 60s, 70s, country in the mix. Actually, we haven't played much country today. And your request on 02-4625-2768. And if she's not snoring in the corner, she will enter the phone for you, no doubt. Who's name's the phone booth lady, and speaking of the phone booth lady, let's see if we can get her attention.

0: Well, let's go see if we can talk to the phone booth lady. I'm hearing some funny noises and it's coming from that direction over there. Hello, phone booth lady.
1: Hello, how are you going?
0: I'm pretty good on a Saturday afternoon. How are we?
1: And I wasn't sleeping over here.
0: What were you doing then?
1: I'm reading the screens.
0: You were reading the screens. Nice excuse.
1: In between taking your calls and doing programs.
0: Yeah, we've had some good calls come through this afternoon, haven't we?
1: You have. Some very good ones.
0: They like talking to you each and every single Saturday.
1: Yes, I'm building a fan base out there.
0: You are. Most certainly.
1: It's so funny, actually, when you go out and people recognise you and you think, oh.
0: I know when I go out, people recognise me because they all run the other way.
1: No, but it's funny that they come up to you and start talking to you and you think, okay, I don't know you. It puts you on the spot.
0: They do. It does. And then they go, oh, we like listening to you and we love when you do this on your program.
1: And that's when you click, when you hear their voice a bit more and you think, oh, yeah, you're so-and-so.
0: Exactly.
1: Because
0: right.
1: They don't introduce themselves.
0: No, but yep. you pick it up along the way.
1: You do. Actually, we should start going out again.
0: Going out again?
1: I think September we'll be going out.
0: Most likely, because that's pretty much leading into the all the OBs start actually.
1: That's right. We'll be doing the September fair at Carrington.
0: Yep, we'll be there. And then all the Christmas events that we do each and every single year as well.
1: We've got quite a few events coming up. We've got the PCYC.
0: Yeah.
1: Their 40th anniversary.
0: And you're next on the radio tomorrow morning with a gospel program.
1: Yes. So many different hats.
0: Yeah, so tell the listeners that are listening right now about your gospel program because they might like to tune in. They might be looking for a gospel program to listen to.
1: And I'm not preaching to anyone. I just give inspirational quotes and some nice music you can relax to.
0: There you go. And then you can stream
1: it. Just sit and meditate.
0: Yep. Cool. So there you go. We better get back into some music. What do you reckon?
1: Well, I think you should give them the phone number first.
0: I was going to leave that for you to get the phone number. Can you get it right for us?
1: We'll see. 02-4625-2768.
0: Miracles do happen.
1: Sometimes.
0: You are listening to the Rock Revival. We've got to say hello to now. Well, we're going to Nowra Hills.
1: I know who you're going to talk to, Jerry and Marge.
0: Exactly. And they have requested some Johnny Horton and also Jay Justin. And we're going to be playing Jay Justin right now before I hit the right buttons.

brighter than ever before. Or at least that's the way I felt then. It's hard to understand that after all the wonderful things we did together, somewhere, somehow, something went wrong. I still, even now, can't

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in if you like to ring, ring and give us a call. You can get the phone booth lady on 02-462-52768 is the number. Right in to the Rock Revival. Here's the Hollies and one for you, Lorraine at Ed's. He ain't heavy, he's my brother. You are listening to the Rock Revival.

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3: And that is us at the Rock Revival on your Saturday afternoon. Got to say hello to Steve. And Steve has requested the Late Night Blues and a double shot from them. And also Paul has requested a few songs from Roos. And we'll get them songs on the radio right now. You are listening to some country stuff.

I've made more mistakes than a Mississippi road has potholes. And if you're over 50, you probably made a few yourself.

I used to share a refrigerator. I lived in Petersham at the time and I owned half a pound of butter and a bottle of milk. And every morning I'd go out to get them, I'd meet the old man who lived upstairs and I'd say, "Good morning, Mr. Innes, how are you today?" And he'd say, "I'm fine, thank you." And I'd say, "You know, there never seems to be anything the matter with you." And he'd say, "No, there's nothing the matter with me. Oh, I have arthritis in both my knees. And when I talk with a wheeze. My pulse is weak and my blood is thin, but I'm awfully well for the shape I'm in. Arch supports I have for my feet, or I wouldn't be able to be on the street. You see, sleep has denied me night after night, but then every morning I find I'm all right. My memory is failing, my head's in a spin, but I'm awfully well for the shape I'm in." "You know," he said, "the moral is this, as my tale I unfold, that for you and me who are growing old, it's better to say I'm fine with a grin than to let folk know the shape we're in. How do I know that my youth is all spent? Well, my get up and go has got up and went. But I really don't mind when I think with a grin of all the grand places my get up has been. Ah, old age is golden, I've heard it said, but sometimes I wonder, as I lie in my bed, with my ears in a drawer, my teeth in a cup, and my eyes on the table until I wake up. As sleep overtakes me, I say to myself, is there anything else I could lay on the shelf? Now when I was young, my slippers were red, I could kick my heels over my head. And when I was older, my slippers were blue, but I could still dance the whole night through. Now I am old and my slippers are black, I walk to the store and I puff my way back. I get up each morning, I dust off my wits, I pick up the paper and I read the obits. Now, if my name is still missing, I know I'm not dead. So I have a good breakfast and I go back to bed.

are listening to The Rock with Oval on your Saturday afternoon. That was for you, Paul at Roos. Thank you so much for your request. We continue the music now on The Rock with Oval with a classic from Elton, and this is called Don't Go Breaking My Heart. 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

0: There's First Class and a song called Beach Baby on your Saturday afternoon. You are tuning to The Rock Revival. Not long to go before I've got to get on out of here. It's amazing, you play good music and the time goes that way. Oh, speaking of great stuff, have we got a classic from Starship for you next, right here at The Rock Revival on your Saturday afternoon. And then Madonna expresses herself.
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That's called Chisel. Thank you so much for listening today. It is time to go. I'll catch everybody next Saturday, all going well. Yeah, should be here. Don't plan to go anywhere else. Thank you so much for all the feedback and requests. And we'll do it all again next week, going back to local programming at your local community radio station. And they've got a good show lined up for you. I can feel it right now. Yes. Here's Dire Straits to take us out, and a song called Walk of Life. Enjoy your week. Bye-bye.

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Yes, and my weekly theme fits in very neatly with today's program, but I'll inform you a little bit more of that as the show goes on. Ah, good afternoon. I'm Frank, and I'm presenting Don's Sports Free Zone, which is brought to you by our sponsor, Lee's Excavator Hire. And for all your earth-moving requirements, call Barry on 0415 260 525. And getting down to the music for today's program, as I was preparing my show this week and selecting songs, at some stage I realized that's better when you talk into the microphone, isn't it? I realized at some stage that the music I was looking at was from my days of studying for HSC. I used to get in my little room and study and listen to a lot of rowdy, defiant music. And at that stage, I also realised that that was 60 years ago this month when I was preparing to sit for my HSC. So I'm going to regale you with all of my old 45 music from back in the day. Much of the music was defiance, anti-establishment, and just generally teenage stuff, as we would call it. Teenagers rebelling against the world. Although I will say that the way we rebelled was a lot milder than these days. None of us had tats, none of us had rings through our nose, and we all had a lot more respect for authority than what seems to go about these days. But as always, it comes down to the music. I hope you enjoy today's music from 1966 as I sat at my desk studying and listening to this.

was Melanie Safka. Look what they've done to my song, Ma. And you have no idea how fabulous that sounded coming out of my mostly plastic portable record player, played at full volume through a 5-inch speaker. It was fantastic. Before that, no wonder I passed my HSC with flying colours. I'm not talking from the Yardbirds, and I'm going to change the world from the Animals. And if you really wanted defiance back in those days, you played some Rolling Stones songs. I'm going to play you the ultimate in defiance from Mick Jagger with Satisfaction, and another great song from the Rolling Stones.

0: two great Rolling Stones songs from 1966, my HSC year and my final year at school, but I still appreciate how lucky I was to be involved in that era. We've got some sponsors announcements here. You're listening to Frank on Edge FM 93.7. We are Bega's Community Radio. And this afternoon, as always, between 4 and 6, we have the Sports Free Zone. No sport, no news, no politics, just 66 music, the greatest era ever, or one of the greatest eras. After these sponsorship announcements, I'll be playing you a song from our very own Easy Beats, who have an eternal sound here, or an eternal adage. I'm sure right to this day, ever since 1966, the young ones have looked forward to and had Friday on their mind. Back with that in just a moment.
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It's My Life from the Animals. We had I'm a Man from the Yardbirds and, of course, Friday on My Mind from the Easy Beats. It's My Life just about became my theme song. I love that song. It was my life and I did what I want. And during those years, I had three main bones of contention. At school, they tried to insist that we wear a cap. A cap. Yes, they did. That one fell by the wayside reasonably quickly. They persisted a lot more on trying to get us to wear ties. And the biggest one of all was get a haircut. And that went on both in and out of school, and everybody told me I look quite scruffy. And I love my long hair, mostly because nobody else did. And if only they had realised in those days that if they had have been patient, most of it was going to fall out anyway. Yeah. And it was during this time that I discovered the Beatles. I love the Beatles. I'm going to play another one of their songs, along with one from Bob Dylan, and yet another song of defiance from the Rolling Stones. Here we are, first up next with the Beatles.

0: Rolling Stones. Hey, hey, you. Get off my cloud. Before the Rolling Stones, we heard from Bob Dylan with Subterranean Homesick Blues. And, of course, the Beatles, I'm Down. We'll hear a few words from our sponsors and come back for some more great music from 1966 or 65 or thereabouts.
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3: Shakespeare asks, what's in a name? 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
0: And of course, during that era, all of the songs weren't full of angst. We had some great songs in a lighter vein from the likes of Simon and Garfunkel, Canned Heat, and the Righteous Brothers.

The Righteous Brothers with This Little Girl of Mine. Before The Righteous Brothers, Canned Heat. And they were heading up the country, going up the country, in fact. And The Sound of Silence from Simon and Garfunkel. The time here on Edge FM is now coming up to 4:54. And as always, at some stage during this program, between 4 and 6 on the Sports Free Zone, I dedicate a song to the late Don Norris, who instigated this show. Don was a real fan of Van Morrison and the group then. And fittingly, tonight I'm going to play a song from the same era as mine. Wow, way back then, Van Morrison and them and their original hit, Gloria.

0: The Beatles with Day Tripper and Ticket to Ride, and squeezed between those two was Bob Dylan with his opus Like a Rolling Stone. For me, that was probably an era, well, this was probably an era where the Beatles were at their peak, when they were producing albums like Rubber Soul and Revolver. I know they produced a lot of great albums after that, but this is my favourite Beatles period, and I'm entitled to my opinion. We've got some words from our sponsors before I play some music from two very different artists, different ends of the spectrum, if you would have it that way, the Rolling Stones and the New Beats. But first we will hear from both Clark's Business Advice and E2B Phone Repairs.
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And we had The Rolling Stones with Painted Black. 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I am Frank, and we have Bega's Community Radio at your service. 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Again, select our station and you can take us on whatever outdoor activity you are about to indulge in. I've got some more music here for you as we continue to ramble through my HSC year, my year of study, and I had a stack of old 40, well, they weren't old in those days, but my old 45s, which I'm playing for you this evening, helped me to come to what I am today, and you can make whatever you want from that. Here we are, a song from the Righteous Brothers. We've got the Righteous Brothers queued up. After them, I'll be playing some Normie Rowe and the Playboys and a great song from the Beach Boys. First up, Righteous Brothers.

Say Sarah Sarah was my biggest selling record. And the Playboys knocked back saying, oh, no, it's not what's going on at the moment, and a terrible song, and hate the arrangement and everything like this. Anyway, one day I talked them into doing it. So we rehearsed it and we did it. It was released and, well, you know, it was just one of those things that happened. We were quite pleased that it did, and finally we got to like playing it, and I've been playing it ever since.

0: Many great songs from the genius of Brian Wilson and the Beach Boys. Good Vibrations, it always sounds so fresh. Que Sera Sera, as they said, was a big, big hit for Normie Rowe and the Playboys, as was Unchained Melody for the Righteous Brothers. I've got some sponsors announcements here that I'll play for you. 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And then I'll be playing some songs from a couple of Aussie groups, the Easy Beats again, and Billy Thorpe and the Aztecs, and to round out that trio of songs we'll hear from Bob Dylan. First up, our sponsors.
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soldiers to save. Puts jawbones on their tombstones and flatters their graves. Puts the Pied Pipers in prison and fattens the slaves. Then sends them out to the jungle. Gypsy Davy with a blowtorch, he burns out their camps. With his faithful slave Pedro behind him, he tramps. With a fantastic collection of stamps to win friends and influence his uncle.

0: And that was one song that caught quite a hammering during my school days. I could not believe what Bob Dylan was producing. The Tombstone Blues. Billy Thorpe and the Aztecs. They used to appear at our local civic centre in Shepparton quite regularly. Big fan of Billy Thorpe and the Aztecs, I told the Brook. And She's So Fine from the Easy Beats. It's many thanks to our many sponsors that we are able to stay on air, and we are always looking for more support and more sponsors, as we will let you know now.
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Homeward Bound. That, of course, was the great Simon and Garfunkel. We had the Beach Boys with California Girls, and one of the very best from the Beatles, or rather Paul McCartney to be specific, Yesterday. I'm just about to wind up my show now. I hope you have enjoyed the soundtrack to my school years, and in particular my final year at school where I completed my HSC. I'm going to go out with two great songs, another one from Simon and Garfunkel, I Am a Rock, and Normie Rowe with Shaking All Over, something lively to finish up with. So, Don's Sports Free Zone this evening was brought to you by our sponsor, Lee's Excavator Hire. And for all your earth moving requirements, give Barry a call on 0415 260 525. It's good night from me, and I will be back, all things being well, with the Sports Free Zone again at 4 p.m. next Saturday. Going into the football finals, you may find that this is a welcome relief from some of the sordid news we've been hearing lately regarding different sports. I won't go into that any further. With no more to ado, I'll be playing Simon and Garfunkel and Normie Rowe. Good night and God bless.

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1: They're racing. First away is Pain in the Neck, followed by What a Bore. Then comes Who Cares What the Quinella Pays. A length further back to There Goes the Rent Money.
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Thank you very much. We haven't mentioned the fabulous Gary Holgate on double bass. And Mr. Hamish Stewart on the drums. All right.

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goodness gracious, great balls of fire. A lady love what I thought it was funny. You came along and wooed me, honey. I've changed my mind. This love is fine. A lady love what I thought it was funny. You came along and wooed me, honey. I've changed my mind. This love is fine. A lady love what I thought it was funny. You came along and wooed me, honey. I've changed my mind. This love is fine. A lady love what I thought it was funny. You came along and wooed me, honey. I've changed my mind. This love is fine. A lady love what I thought it was funny. You came along and wooed me, honey. I've changed my mind. This love is fine. A lady love what I thought it was funny. You came along and wooed me, honey. I've changed my mind. This love is fine. A lady love what I thought it was funny. You came along and wooed me, honey. I've changed my mind. This love is fine. A lady love what I thought it was funny. You came along and wooed me, honey. I've changed my mind. This love is fine. A lady love what I thought it was funny. You came along and wooed me, honey. I've changed my mind. This love is fine. A lady love what I thought it was funny. You came along and wooed me, honey. I've changed my mind. This love is fine. A lady love what I thought it was funny. You came along and wooed me

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A lot of married ones sighed that time. You know, this one is called All My Friends Are Getting Married.

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0: The wombat lives across the seas among the far Antipodes. 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
1: They're racing. 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Then comes Who Cares What the Quinella Pays. 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

down to Georgia. 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

Okay, we're going to do one more. Yeah. This is one of my favorite songs as far as my own songs go. That is.

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Smokestacks billowing in the air. Playing that game, but they ain't playing fair. 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No more of this. No more of this. No more of this.

trash and hatred on late night TV. Political prisoner still not free. Out of whack society. Passport to crime, born in poverty. Acid rain falling on you. Mercury in the ocean's blue.

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0: Hey. 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
1: 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Thank y'all so much. Thank you. Y'all take care and have a good night. Thank you very, very much.
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2: And let's start off today's show at number 46 on the Australian National Charts this week on the 15th of August 1983. Here are the Eurythmics and Love is a Stranger.

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What it is ain't exactly clear. 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Children, what's that sound? Everybody look what's

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I'd get a call on the shortwave,

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